0: He feels back to 100%. Ratama says his recovery will only be complete when he's back on the pitch in the capital.
1: Being out on the field, you can't really replicate that on the training paddock, eh? So just getting out on the field and enjoying myself, have a bit of fun, and hopefully we can get a result.
0: Another vital point for golfer Ryan Fox as the international team's bid for a President's Cup upset moves one step closer to reality. A 2-2 split in the afternoon foursomes on day three leaves the internationals 3 points up over the USA heading into the final day in Chicago. That's sport. I'm Sandy Hodge.
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This is the gospel, this is the good news. Tell everybody how he saved you. This is the gospel.

live with Luna. Where you go, I'll go on life. She is so excited about this one. And quoting John chapter 8, verse 12, she said, "Again, Jesus spoke to them, saying, 'I am the light of the world. Whoever follows me will not walk in darkness, but will have the light of life.'" It's all about surrender and following God's lead without like having to know exactly what's going to happen, trusting him in the process. So good. And if you're enjoying that one, of course, vote for it on the U chart. You've got the power when it comes to the U chart because that top 10 is voted by you. So make your vote count today over at lifefm.co.nz. It's Dale's Brighter. It's Life. Oh, I like to-

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Hope you are enjoying your ad-free Sunday here on Life FM. My name is Josh. I'm filling in for Beatty, who is travelling the world at the moment, so is unable to be on air. But here we are, all of us still here in New Zealand, just grinding on. Happy school holidays if you are a school student. You'll be loving it. This is Sansone. This one's called Stand On You on Life.

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1: Romans 12 verse 2. Don't become so well adjusted to your culture that you fit into it without even thinking. 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You'll be changed from the inside out. Readily recognize what He wants from you and quickly respond to it. Unlike the culture around you, always dragging you down to its level of immaturity, God brings the best out of you, develops well-formed maturity in you.
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2: In this update, the election campaign's in full swing. National and Labor both launched their campaigns in Auckland yesterday, while National stuck with slick videos and multiple speeches at the flashy International Convention Centre. Labor opted for a high-energy performance from the Pacific Youth Choir at Monaco's Dewdrop Events Centre. And National unveiled a pledge card beginning with the party's promise of no new taxes, as well as compulsory KiwiSaver, tougher consequences for crime and faster healthcare. Labor announced a policy to slash student loan balances by 10%. Meanwhile, Winston Peters claims a part of the India Free Trade Agreement is inconsistent with the coalition agreement. That's despite official advice released to our newsroom showing the New Zealand First Leader was told the opposite. The country's fastest growing district is preparing to fight water with water ahead of the next major flood. Selwyn District Council's added deployable flood barriers to its civil defence kit, which are filled with water to hold them in place. That's news.
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2: In sport, to the last play of the NRL League qualifying final between the Panthers and Knights at Sydney.
3: Back in ball. Intercept.
2: Newcastle won 22-14 and conceded no second half points. That's despite playing with 12 men after hooker Phoenix Crossland was red carded for a hip drop tackle that broke Penrith halfback Nathan Cleary's lower left leg. The Peter Burling skippered Luna Rossa have triumphed for the second straight America's Cup preliminary regatta off the coast of Naples, beating old mug holders Team New Zealand in a one-off match race post Fleet Racing. That's sport. I'm Jodie Gill.
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5: Northland to Waikato, including Coromandel Peninsula, partly cloudy with isolated showers. Bay of Plenty, a fine morning, then partly cloudy with a shower or two. Waitomo to Manawatu, including the central high country, becoming partly cloudy and a few showers developing this morning. Gisborne to Wairarapa and Horowhenua to Wellington, fine apart from a few showers about coastal Wairarapa this afternoon and evening. Nelson, Marlborough, Canterbury and Otago, mainly fine, a possible shower this afternoon. The remainder of Otago, Southland and Fiordland, showers.
0: From the word. Matthew 28:20. Then instruct them in the practice of all I have commanded you. I'll be with you as you do this, day after day after day, right up to the end of the age.
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a message that one of us tried to send somebody. Well, it's taken a turn and we want to include you in this conversation, okay? So that's coming up next, right after For King and Country. This is Ale. 8 minutes after 7. Good morning.

Holby and No Big Deal, that one is Roofed Up on Life FM. Cruising towards your lunchtime hour, so you are getting through your Monday. Kane is on the way, good weather forecast. And this is Madeline Rain. Noah, it's Life.